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Yeah, keepin' a G, I told her don't win no 350s round me.

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0: Hey, hey. 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Oh, you feeling sturdy,
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0: 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Oh yeah.
1: What's going on? This is Drew James representing Rough Riders. 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
0: 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And for my brother.
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Alright. One split, couple of guineas, y'all.

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1: Yeah, man. 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A dead man speaking. See? Listen.